Earth, Wind, and Fire with The Emotions at number 10, moving up 9 big notches with Boogie Wonderland. This is Casey Kasem on American Top 40 in Hollywood, and now we're up to that smash by the artist whose desire to make it in the business was so strong that to cut his first demo, he took his wife's life savings and set out on a 350-mile round trip on foot. This is the story I told you when his previous hit was on the charts a couple of months ago. Back in the early 60s, Herbert Feimster was serving a hitch with the Navy in Providence, Rhode Island, all the time dreaming of someday becoming a recording star. Well, Herb heard about a studio in New York City where he could have a demo recorded for $250. And he knew he had to get there because his only chance of being auditioned by producers and record companies was with a demo tape. So Herb borrowed his wife's life savings, $250, and started off for New York City, walking. He did get a ride or two, but he told us, "I walked most of the way, and when I got back from New York, I had so many blisters on my feet that my wife had to take care of me." Well, that demo tape didn't open any door for Herb Feimster, but it was that desire and determination to make it, coupled with his talent, that carried him to the success he's enjoyed as Herb Fame of Peaches and Herb. This week, their number one smash is at number 9. Here's Reunited.

0: Peaches and Herb, they've been in the top 10 for 10 consecutive weeks. Four of those weeks at number one. This week, they come in at number nine with Reunited. Eight big ones to number one and counting them down.
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This is Casey in Hollywood, and this 40-year-old singer has just been quietly turning out one hit after another during the past 3 years, both pop and country. It's Kenny Rogers climbing 2 steps to number 8 with the number 1 country song this week, She Believes in Me.

0: Believes in Me. Survey song number 8. It moves up a couple of notches, and it's Kenny Rogers' latest on American Top 40.
1: Number 7.
0: Ricky Lee Jones moves up a notch, second week in the top 10 with Chucky's In Love.

0: Ricky Lee Jones on American Top 40. Her first hit record is now at number 7 in the countdown, moving up one, and it's called Chuck E's In Love. A listener in Hawaii wants to know if any professional athlete has ever hit the top 40. Well, no major leaguer from any sport ever reached the top 40. But one of the most popular baseball sluggers of all time, a star of the New York Yankees, once hit the Hot 100 with singer Teresa Brewer. Details and a piece of that record are coming up.
1: The hits from coast to coast.
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8: Here's the weather forecast on Gem 99 and 100. Mostly cloudy skies tonight. There is a chance of showers, low around 56. Tomorrow, showers, thunderstorms too, with a high near 74.
12: Tomorrow night, mostly cloudy, showers likely, possibly a thunderstorm, low around 56. Tuesday, mostly sunny, chance of showers in the morning with a high near 79.
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0: From Hollywood, this is Casey Kasem, and the countdown doesn't stop until we get to the number one song in the USA. The tune at number six, third week in the top 10, moves up one. It's Supertramp and The Logical Song.

0: hit by Supertramp at number 6, moving up one on American Top 40. Well, now let's answer that sports question from the islands. It's sent in by Mike Kindred in Kula, Hawaii. And he wants to know if any professional athlete has ever hit the top 40. Well, considering the major leagues of baseball, football, basketball, and hockey, plus boxing, golf, and tennis, we're pretty sure that no major leaguer has ever made the top 40. Of course, Terry Bradshaw, star quarterback of the champion Pittsburgh Steelers, has had several country hits, but none of those crossed over to the pop chart. However, we did find a superstar of baseball who hit the Hot 100. He was a New York Yankee outfielder and one of the most successful and popular hitters of all time. And in the 50s, he performed a sort of duet with singer Teresa Brewer. I think you can tell them apart. Listen to this.
1: Fly ball and pop right in his arms. Oh, I love Mickey.
2: Mickey who?
1: Mickey Mantle. Ooh, I love you.
2: Who, me? Not Yogi Berra.
0: 23 years ago, that song peaked at number 87. It was the first and is still the only time that a major league athlete has hit the Billboard pop chart. That was Mickey Mantle, a man who's had more hits than Elvis, the Beatles, and James Brown combined. But only one on the chart. Mickey Mantle, the only major league athlete ever to make the chart. Thanks for sending in the question, Mike. And now, on with the countdown. The Bee Gees, last week, this was the number one song in the USA. At number 5, here's Love You Inside Out.

The Bee Gees with last week's number one song, this week at number five. There's a girl in the countdown in American Top 40 who just 6 weeks ago was still teaching grade school in Memphis, Tennessee. She was afraid to quit that secure job until her record looked like a sure hit. Well, it is, and it's coming up.

AT40's heard in the 50 states and around the world every week on great radio stations like KCPX, Salt Lake City, Utah, KIFW, Sitka, Alaska, and DWRT, Manila, Philippines. At number four this week on AT40, fourth week in the top 10, here's Randy Van Warmer with Just When I Needed You Most.

Van Warmer is at number 4 with his first hit, Moving Up One, Just When I Needed You Most. This is Casey on AT40 in Hollywood. And now, the story of that girl in the countdown who 6 weeks ago was teaching grade school in Memphis, Tennessee. Her name is Anita Ward, and while she was teaching, Anita did a lot of non-professional singing, such as choir work. Not too long ago, producer and songwriter Frederick Knight discovered Anita singing backup for Al Green at an NAACP banquet. He thought she could make it in the music business and persuaded her to give it a try, under his direction. So Anita went into the studio with Frederick Knight, after school hours, of course, and cut her first record. It never made the charts, but it did impress the producer enough to want Anita to record another song that he'd written several years ago as a novelty number. Well, Anita recorded the song, but went right on teaching school without giving any serious thought to singing professionally. Oh, it was fun to do, but not something she'd ever make a career of. Well, her record began selling and climbing the charts. And the more it sold and the higher it got, the harder Frederick Knight argued with Anita to leave her job as a school teacher in Memphis. She had an album to finish and appearances to make on Midnight Special, Soul Train, and the American Bandstand. Finally, Anita got the idea and quit teaching. 3 weeks later, her song hit number one on the disco chart. This week, it's number one on the soul chart. And it climbed three notches on American Top 40 to number 3 on the pop chart. Here's Ring My Bell.

0: Anita Ward on AT40 at number 3 with a recent number 1 disco and the current number 1 soul song, Ring My Bell. The two biggies are coming right up.
1: The hits from coast to coast.
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Now, before we hear the two biggest songs in the country this week, let's check out the top spots on Billboard's other charts. Number one soul this week, Ring My Bell, Anita Ward. Number one on the country chart is She Believes in Me, Kenny Rogers. Number one disco record, Bad Girls, Donna Summer. And number one on the album chart is Bad Girls by Donna Summer. And back to Billboard's pop singles chart now with a song that was number three last week, inching up to number two this week.

number two, moving up a notch with We Are Family. This is Casey Kasem on American Top 40 in Hollywood. Well, there's only one position left, and that's the top one. And the song that moves into it this week is no stranger to the Heights. It's been here before. It hit number one 2 weeks ago, dropped to number two last week, and now climbs to the top again. And here it is. The most popular single record in America this week. Hot Stuff by Donna Summer.

0: spot again. That's Donna Summer on American Top 40 with Hot Stuff. You just heard the 40 most popular records determined by Billboard magazine for the week ending June 16th, 1979. American Top 40 is produced in Hollywood by Watermark Incorporated. Executive producer Tom Rounds, producer Don Bastani. I'm Casey Kasem. Join me again next week for our countdown to the 40 biggest hits in the USA. Till then, keep your feet in the ground and keep reaching for the stars. And keep your radio tuned right where it is.
1: 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Special thanks to Kalila Dawkins, Rob Durkee, Pete Battistini, Scott Lakefield, Mike Savage, Michael Cross, Dave Nunez, and of course, the legend where the countdown began, Casey Kasem. I'm Larry Morgan. Thanks for listening.

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2: And welcome to what's left of this 21st day of June, 2026. Happy Father's Day. Hope it's been a good day for you, dads, and we have lots of nice music lined up for you right up until midnight as we finish out our weekend here at Gem 99 and 100 with Sinatra and Friends. Well, we started this a decade or more ago, every Father's Day. I'd like to lead off with a song written by Rodgers and Hammerstein for a musical called Carousel. The story involves Billy Bigelow, who learns for the first time he's going to be a father. And Rodgers and Hammerstein wrote this beautiful song outlining the thoughts that go through his mind as he contemplates being a father. Here's Frank. This is called Soliloquy.

I don't give a damn what he does, as long as he does what he likes. He can sit on his tail or work on a rail with a hammer and hammering spikes. He can ferry a boat on a river or pedal a pack on his back, or work up and down the streets of a town with a whip and a horse and a hack.

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What the hell? What if he is a girl?

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0: Those are the Mills Brothers and Daddy's Little Girl on this Father's Day. Here on Gem 99 and 100, Sinatra and Friends on our way toward midnight. Well, we thought we'd feature the Sinatra family in this, our first hour. Frank Jr. and Nancy, of course. Tina did not do many recordings with her dad. And the one I have is a Christmas song, so we won't be getting to that tonight. But we'll be featuring Frank Jr., Nancy, and Frank Sr. for the remainder of the hour.
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0: Nice. We refer to him as Frank Jr. That, of course, is inaccurate, as I've mentioned before. Francis Albert Sinatra's son was named Francis Wayne Sinatra, so he is not really a junior, but became more convenient to refer to him that way. An excellent voice, an excellent knowledge of music, and of course became Frank's music director for the remainder of his career. More from Frank Jr. and Nancy in this hour of Sinatra and Friends.
1: 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The people are so nice that come here. The food is excellent. We have activities, exercise, interesting speakers. It's just a very friendly place.
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6: Here's the weather forecast on Gem 99 and 100. Mostly cloudy skies tonight with a chance of showers, low around 56. Monday, showers, thunderstorms possible with a high near 74. Monday night, mostly cloudy, showers likely, possibly a thunderstorm, low again around 56. Tuesday, mostly sunny, chance of showers in the morning, high near 79. That's the weather forecast on Gem 99 and 100. 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

0: 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Nancy Sinatra here at Gem 99 and 100. 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

That's a song by Harry Warren. As far as I know, Frank never recorded that. That's Frank Jr., of course, with You'll Never Know Just How Much I Love You. And we'll fill out this hour with Frank and Nancy and Frank Jr. here at Gem 99 and 100. Here's Frank, a song about his daughter.

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2: 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Back to normal in these next 2 hours. We'll be playing the standards, songs you won't hear on any other radio station. Well, to get us underway in this hour, this is from one of my favorite Sinatra albums. The album is called Point of No Return.

0: That's a song by Jerome Kern. We play the standards for you every Sunday night here at Gem 99 and 100. That's Ella, of course. Frank's up next with Diana Krall. We'll hear from Mel Torme and Michael Bublé with a Mancini song straight ahead.
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0: That's Michael Bublé. We play the standards for you every Sunday night here at Gem 99 and 100. Sinatra and Friends. And among the friends joining Frank next will be Linda Ronstadt, Perry Como, and Bill Basie. And the Count's Great Band. That's upcoming next.
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4: Here's the weather forecast on Gem 99 and 100. Mostly cloudy skies tonight with a chance of showers, low around 56. Monday, showers, thunderstorms possible with a high near 74. Monday night, mostly cloudy, showers likely, possibly a thunderstorm, low again around 56. Tuesday, mostly sunny, chance of showers in the morning, high near 79. That's the weather forecast on Gem 99 and 100. 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

0: That's called Blues in My Heart, and that's the Basie Band here at Gem 99 and 100 Sinatra and Friends. 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

Tony Bennett. That's from his album called Perfectly Frank, which he did while Frank was still alive, in tribute to Mr. Sinatra, Time After Time. Here's Michael Bublé, another song Sinatra made a big hit out of, this Cole Porter tune.

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2: 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Happy Father's Day again, and hope it's been a good day for you dads. Here's an early version of Frank's doing One for My Baby.

0: 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This is Gem 99 and 100, Sinatra and Friends here until midnight. And upcoming next, Mel Torme joins Frank.
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0: Tremé wrote that song, Born to be Blue. We have it by Sammy Davis Jr. as well. Born to be Blue, Mel Tormé. Michael Bublé joins Frank next. We'll also hear from Nat King Cole, Tony Bennett, and more from Diana Krall straight ahead.
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5: Here's the weather forecast on Gem 99 and 100. Mostly cloudy skies tonight with a chance of showers, low around 56. Monday, showers, thunderstorms possible with a high near 74. Monday night, mostly cloudy, showers likely, possibly a thunderstorm, low again around 56. Tuesday, mostly sunny, chance of showers in the morning, high near 79. That's the weather forecast on Gem 99 and 100. 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

0: music of Irving Berlin, Tony Bennett with Top Hat, White Tie, and Tails. Here on Gem 99 and 100, Sinatra and Friends, we pause here briefly. And back with Frank, Diana Krall, more from Natalie Cole, Nat King Cole, and Monica Mancini, straight ahead.
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Sinatra recorded that on his album Wee Small Hours of the Morning. That's Diana Krall. Get Along Without You Very Well. This is the music of George Gershwin, Tony Bennett, and Diana Krall.

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7: ABC News, I'm Wayne Cabot. New hope after a rocky start to the Iran peace talks. The Iran delegation walking out at one point on Vice President J.D. Vance, but in the wee hours comes word from Iran's foreign minister of, his words, major progress, saying restrictions are being lifted on Iranian oil exports, some frozen assets are being released, a major reconstruction plan for Iran has been agreed to, and crucially, a claim that Israel will stop attacking Lebanon. Something J.D. Vance touched on at the talks.
8: The vice president playing down fears that Israel's continuing attacks against Iranian-backed Hezbollah in Lebanon could derail the talks and jeopardize that memorandum of understanding to reopen the Strait of Hormuz, which President Trump signed just 4 days ago.
7: ABC News foreign correspondent Tom Sufi Burridge at the talks in Switzerland. A summer swelter in the southwest, Phoenix hitting the one teens all week. Strong storms in the Midwest to Mid-Atlantic. 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
10: Here's the overnight weather forecast for Gemland. Mostly cloudy skies overnight. There is a chance of some showers with temperatures dipping to the mid-50s. During the day this Monday, showers with thunderstorms too and a high near 74. Monday night, mostly cloudy, showers likely, possibly a thunderstorm, low around 56. Mostly sunny Tuesday, a chance of showers in the morning with a high near 79. The outlook for Wednesday, sunny, high near 81.

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5: ABC News, I'm Wayne Cabot. Rocky progress at the peace talks with Iran reportedly walking out at one point on Vice President J.D. Vance. Iran now reporting major progress on nearly all of its conditions. ABC's Tom Sufi Bird says big questions linger.
6: Is the Strait of Hormuz really open? Has Iran closed it? And also, how are you going to get peace in Lebanon? That is one of Iran's key demands.
5: An explosion tore through Qatar's main natural gas export terminal being rebuilt after getting blown up by Iran during the war. Crude has been higher again, but Gas Buddy thinks pump prices should keep falling. Trump Energy Secretary Chris Wright on ABC.
7: I think Americans can expect continued declines in energy prices.
5: He wouldn't say if prices will ever return to pre-war levels. Not since the pandemic have Americans flocked to summer movies. Leading the way this weekend, Toy Story 5, a franchise record, 160 million domestic sales. Disney's our parent company. This is ABC News.
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9: Here's the overnight weather forecast for Gemland. Mostly cloudy skies overnight. There is a chance of some showers with temperatures dipping to the mid-50s. During the day this Monday, showers with thunderstorms too, and a high near 74. Monday night, mostly cloudy, showers likely, possibly a thunderstorm, low around 56. Mostly sunny Tuesday, a chance of showers in the morning with a high near 79. The outlook for Wednesday, sunny, high near 81.

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4: ABC News, I'm Wayne Cabot. New hope after a rocky start to the Iran peace talks. The Iran delegation walking out at one point on Vice President J.D. Vance. But in the wee hours comes word from Iran's foreign minister of, his words, major progress, saying restrictions are being lifted on Iranian oil exports. Some frozen assets are being released. A major reconstruction plan for Iran has been agreed to. And crucially, a claim that Israel will stop attacking Lebanon. Something J.D. Vance touched on at the talks.
5: The vice president playing down fears that Israel's continuing attacks against Iranian-backed Hezbollah in Lebanon could derail the talks and jeopardize that memorandum of understanding to reopen the Strait of Hormuz, which President Trump signed just 4 days ago.
4: ABC News foreign correspondent Tom Sufi Burridge at the talks in Switzerland. A summer swelter in the southwest, Phoenix hitting the one teens all week. Strong storms in the Midwest and Mid-Atlantic. 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
7: Here's the overnight weather forecast for Gemland. Mostly cloudy skies overnight. There is a chance of some showers with temperatures dipping to the mid-50s. During the day this Monday, showers with thunderstorms too, and a high near 74. Monday night, mostly cloudy, showers likely, possibly a thunderstorm, low around 56. Mostly sunny Tuesday, a chance of showers in the morning with a high near 79. The outlook for Wednesday, sunny, high near 81.

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3: ABC News, I'm Wayne Cabot. Rocky progress at the peace talks with Iran reportedly walking out at one point on Vice President J.D. Vance. Iran now reporting major progress on nearly all of its conditions. ABC's Tom Sufi Bird says big questions linger.
4: Is the Strait of Hormuz really open? Has Iran closed it? And also, how are you going to get peace in Lebanon? That is one of Iran's key demands.
3: An explosion tore through Qatar's main natural gas export terminal being rebuilt after getting blown up by Iran during the war. Crude has been higher again, but Gas Buddy thinks pump prices should keep falling. Trump Energy Secretary Chris Wright on ABC.
5: I think Americans can expect continued declines in energy prices.
3: He wouldn't say if prices will ever return to pre-war levels. Not since the pandemic have Americans flocked to summer movies. Leading the way this weekend, Toy Story 5, a franchise record, 160 million domestic sales. Disney's our parent company. This is ABC News.
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8: Here's the overnight weather forecast for Gemland. Mostly cloudy skies overnight. There is a chance of some showers with temperatures dipping to the mid-50s. During the day this Monday, showers with thunderstorms too, and a high near 74. Monday night, mostly cloudy, showers likely, possibly a thunderstorm, low around 56. Mostly sunny Tuesday, a chance of showers in the morning with a high near 79. The outlook for Wednesday, sunny, high near 81.

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2: ABC News, I'm Wayne Cabot. New hope after a rocky start to the Iran peace talks. The Iran delegation walking out at one point on Vice President J.D. Vance. But in the wee hours comes word from Iran's foreign minister of, his words, major progress, saying restrictions are being lifted on Iranian oil exports, some frozen assets are being released, a major reconstruction plan for Iran has been agreed to, and crucially, a claim that Israel will stop attacking Lebanon. Something J.D. Vance touched on at the talks.
3: The vice president playing down fears that Israel's continuing attacks against Iranian-backed Hezbollah in Lebanon could derail the talks and jeopardize that memorandum of understanding to reopen the Strait of Hormuz, which President Trump signed just 4 days ago.
2: ABC News foreign correspondent Tom Sufi Burridge at the talks in Switzerland. A summer swelter in the southwest, Phoenix hitting the one teens all week. Strong storms in the Midwest to Mid-Atlantic. 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
5: Here's the overnight weather forecast for Gemland. Mostly cloudy skies overnight. There is a chance of some showers with temperatures dipping to the mid-50s. During the day this Monday, showers with thunderstorms too and a high near 74. Monday night, mostly cloudy, showers likely, possibly a thunderstorm, low around 56. Mostly sunny Tuesday, a chance of showers in the morning with a high near 79. The outlook for Wednesday, sunny, high near 81.

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4: ABC News, I'm Wayne Cabot. Rocky progress at the peace talks with Iran reportedly walking out at one point on Vice President J.D. Vance. Iran now reporting major progress on nearly all of its conditions. ABC's Tom Sufi Bird says big questions linger.
5: Is the Strait of Hormuz really open? Has Iran closed it? And also, how are you going to get peace in Lebanon? That is one of Iran's key demands.
4: An explosion tore through Qatar's main natural gas export terminal being rebuilt after getting blown up by Iran during the war. Crude has been higher again, but Gas Buddy thinks pump prices should keep falling. Trump Energy Secretary Chris Wright on ABC.
6: I think Americans can expect continued declines in energy prices.
4: He wouldn't say if prices will ever return to pre-war levels. Not since the pandemic have Americans flocked to summer movies. Leading the way this weekend, Toy Story 5, a franchise record, 160 million domestic sales. Disney's our parent company. This is ABC News.
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8: Here's the overnight weather forecast for Genland. Mostly cloudy skies overnight. There is a chance of some showers with temperatures dipping to the mid-50s. During the day this Monday, showers with thunderstorms too, and a high near 74. Monday night, mostly cloudy, showers likely, possibly a thunderstorm, low around 56. Mostly sunny Tuesday, a chance of showers in the morning with a high near 79. The outlook for Wednesday, sunny, high near 81.

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0: They were live at Budokan because that's where everybody played right around that time frame. I think everybody wanted to do that. Didn't know it was in Japan, did you? I want you to want me. There goes Cheap Trick for you on Gem 99 and 100. It's Eric. Hello and welcome to the Big Radio Broadcast. Monday, June 22nd. It is National Kissing Day. Do you have somebody to kiss, Tim? You do. You're married. Yes. I'm still looking around, and I'm taking applications, just letting you know. National Onion Ring Day. It's also National Chocolate Eclair Day. National Limoncello. Lemon. It's spelled Limoncello, but it's actually Limoncello. It's Italian. It's also National HVAC Tech Day. Positive Media Day. Good luck. And it is National Pet Choking Prevention Day. In other words, get one of those retractable leashes when you take them out and let them run a little bit. My dog has got to the leash limit and knows where it is. No more choking. Coming up, Eagles, Naked Eyes, and Matchbox 20. We're unwell when the music's back. Next.
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0: For some reason, I could kind of see the sun setting in California when I hear that kind of music. I mean it. Because that's what it was all about in the 70s. Take it easy. There goes the Eagles on Gem 99 and 100. Hey, this is the weekend. You can come out and meet us. The Gem 99 and 100 Tunkhannock Founders Day is where we will be. It is this Saturday from 10 to 2 downtown Tunkhannock. I don't know if meeting us is really inspiring enough to bring people out, is it? We're kind of weird, but there's over 150 vendors with great food, live music, entertainment, fun for the whole family, and it's free. Now, that's a reason to come out, and the added bonus is weirdos like us. Come out, celebrate everything that makes our community special. Tunkhannock Founders Day this Saturday will be there between 10 and 4. Loggins and Messina, Eddie Grant Foundations, Whitesnake coming, and a forecast that gets better. Details next.
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4: ABC News, I'm Brian Clark. The United Kingdom is going to have its seventh prime minister in the last 10 years. The embattled Prime Minister Keir Starmer announced that he is going to step down. He said the question facing his Labour Party is who should lead it into the future.
5: I have heard the answer of my parliamentary party to that question. And I accept that answer with good grace.
4: Starmer says he will stay on until his successor is chosen. There was overnight progress in talks between the U.S. and Iran and Switzerland, despite Iranians first walking out of the talks following some of President Trump's threats. Iran's foreign minister said that progress was in areas like unfreezing assets and ending Israel strikes on Hezbollah fighters in Lebanon. Severe weather is blamed for three deaths in the middle part of the country. Two people were killed in Jefferson County, Illinois. Another was killed in Kansas after a home blew off its foundation. This is ABC News.
6: Northeast PA weather.
0: Rain early, remaining cloudy with thunderstorms developing this afternoon. It might be kind of gusty and strong. We'll see 66. Thunderstorms this evening and cloudy skies overnight at 58. Cloudy skies early, then things clear up a little bit for tomorrow afternoon at 75. Mostly clear night tomorrow night at 53. And sunshine dominates Wednesday. We'll see 70.

0: Loggins and Messina, and yes, Kenny Loggins is the singer. The Messina part wound up in the Eagles briefly. Your Mama Don't Dance on Gem 99 and 100. It's Eric. Hello, welcome. Tim, I know you weren't feeling so great over the weekend, right? Oh, it was just a phone drop problem and you had to order a new one? That's not feeling bad. Your phone was sick. Yeah, let's tell some dad jokes. You wrote them, might as well murder them. Here we go. I asked my daughter why I never got one of those world's greatest dad mugs. She said because she hadn't met all the other dads yet. Studies show 25% of women are on one form or another of medication for mental illness. That means 75% are walking around unmedicated. You know we're going to get an email about that, right? Dear Tim, the main reason Mom gave me a middle name is so I could tell when I was in real trouble. Boy, is that true. And finally, during an HR meeting, I was told I was an outstanding employee. I said, if you ever observed my coworkers, you'd realize it isn't difficult. Coming up, Journey, Michael Jackson and Bryan Adams, When the Music's Back Next.
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0: 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Coming up, Steely Dan, Semisonic, Men at Work, and some celebrity birthdays that we simply must discuss. 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

0: of the duo of Steely Dan still around. Great stuff. A tour, I believe, is going on right now. Nikki, don't lose that number. Ricky, don't lose that number. They're spelled the same on Gem 99 and 100. It's Eric. Hi, welcome, and happy birthday. If it's your birthday today, it is June 22nd, and it just so happens to be the birthday of a whole bunch of famous people with you as well, such as influential American musician, songwriter, producer, recognized for his solo work and contributions to rock music. We play his music here. His name is Todd Rundgren, an American actor and cult film star, best known for the Evil Dead series. If you watched it, you knew Bruce Campbell. Renowned American actress, widely regarded as one of the greatest in all of cinematic history, known for roles like Sophie's Choice and The Iron Lady. She has been in a ton of stuff and always great. Her name is Meryl Streep. And the iconic American singer-songwriter famous for hits like we play here, Girls Just Want to Have Fun, and Time After Time, Cyndi Lauper's birthday today. And if it's yours too, happy birthday again from all of us at Gem 99 and 100. Send us your birthdays. The quick link right there is at our website. Starship coming, A Taste of Honey, Night Ranger, Tracy Chapman, and a forecast that gets better. I'll explain next.
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5: ABC News, I'm Brian Clark. Britain will soon have a new prime minister, the country's seventh in 10 years, as Keir Starmer says he's stepping down and will remain in office until a successor is chosen. Andy Burnham, the former mayor of Manchester, seen as a likely successor, says he will run for the position. Despite threats from President Trump, there are signs of progress in talks between the U.S. and Iran, says ABC's Allison Kosick.
6: Despite all the uncertainty surrounding the talks, gas prices here at home are dropping, down nearly 14 cents per gallon in the last week. And diesel prices have now fallen below $5 for the first time since March. Analysts predict that downward trend will continue.
5: Extreme heat and conditions fueled several wildfires in the West, including the Iron Fire southwest of Salt Lake City. It forced the evacuation of a small town. Severe weather blamed for 3 deaths across Illinois and Kansas. This is ABC News.
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0: Rain early, remaining cloudy with thunderstorms developing this afternoon. It might be kind of gusty and strong. We'll see 66. Thunderstorms this evening and cloudy skies overnight at 58. Cloudy skies early, then things clear up a little bit for tomorrow afternoon at 75. Mostly clear night tomorrow night at 53. And sunshine dominates Wednesday. We'll see 70.

0: They didn't write it, but they sang it and they did a good job on it. Starship, great stuff. We built this city on Gem 99 and 100. It's Eric. Hi, welcome. Tim, you got a little ill over the weekend, didn't you? No, your phone broke? So your phone got sick and you were fine. Got it. Let's tell some jokes that you wrote and crush them. Actually, they're probably more like they're going to break us. Here we go. I don't remember the first time I dropped my pants in a moving car window. It was many moons ago. Remember when people used to do that all the time? We should do it for old time's sake. No. Long fairy tales tend to drag on. Dragon. Right, got it. I'm making soap made from the fat of goats. It's called greasy kid stuff. Nice. And finally, my wife has been so ill this week, I had to carry her to the kitchen and make me a sandwich. Coming up, you're going to get divorced too. R.E.M., Phil Collins, and Queen, when the music's back next.
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honestly, I do love a Monday because I get a little lonely on the weekends. Look, I live alone. I think about you, and we get together like this daily during the week, and I don't see you over the weekend. So all I can say is I'm glad to be back, and I'm glad that you're here. It's me, Eric. Got some great music for you from Billy Joel, Robert Palmer right now. Eric Clapton on Gem 99 and 100. Go!

0: Bachman Turner Overdrive. What a great name for a band. I always thought so. Taking care of business. Just weird enough, and you don't really know what it means, right? On Gem 99 and 100. Hey, Paul and Lisa D'Angelo Family Foundation going to host the 6th Annual Independence Day Festival. This will be Friday, July 3rd, 7:30 to 5 at City View Park, Poplar Street, Hazleton. 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And there will also be an America 250 birthday themed activity with the Hazleton Art League. 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Sounds like fun. 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
1: ABC News, I'm Brian Clark. Vice President Vance in Switzerland said there was progress following the first round of talks with Iran, including on ending Israel's strikes on Hezbollah in Lebanon.
2: If Hezbollah fires at Israel or if Israel responds, if there are other conflicts that arise in the region, we're actually talking to each other and figuring out how to stop the shooting, how to make the region safer, our allies and everybody else.
1: The UK is going to have its seventh prime minister in 10 years as Keir Starmer is stepping down. Former Manchester Mayor Andy Burnham confirms he will run to succeed Starmer as the Labour leader. Starmer will remain in office until a successor is chosen. Former Federal Reserve Chair Alan Greenspan has died at 100. He chaired the Fed for 20 years through the booming 1990s, but some of his policies were blamed as contributing factors to the 2008 financial crisis. This is ABC News.
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4: Rain early, remaining cloudy with thunderstorms developing this afternoon. It might be kind of gusty and strong. We'll see 66. Thunderstorms this evening and cloudy skies overnight at 58. Cloudy skies early, then things clear up a little bit for tomorrow afternoon at 75. Mostly clear night tomorrow night at 53. And sunshine dominates Wednesday. We'll see 79.

0: Yeah, we think you're sexy. There, you happy?
1: Do we think he's sexy? I'm just
0: giving the guy what he wants to hear. Rod Stewart on Gem 99 and 100. It's Eric. It's Monday. Tim, you didn't feel well over the weekend. Is that what I'm led to believe? Got a little sick? No? Your phone broke. So your phone was sick. You were fine. Great. Still got these jokes to me, I see. Let's tell them and crush it, or they'll kind of crush us. Here we go. I asked my daughter why I never got one of those world's greatest dad mugs. She said because she hasn't met all the other dads yet. Father's Day yesterday, had to drop that bomb on me, huh? Studies show 25% of women are on one form or another of medication for mental illness. That means 75% are walking around unmedicated. Dear Tim and Eric, you're fired. Will you stop those jokes? We're going to get an email. The main reason Mom gave me a middle name, I think, is so I could tell when I'm in real trouble. And finally, an HR meeting was held, and I was told I was an outstanding employee. I said, if you ever observed my coworkers, you would realize that ain't difficult. Coming up, that for me to say? Mark Cohn, Edgar Winter, and Michael Jackson. PYT is next.
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0: He did not want to give up singing, recording, and touring, so Paul McCartney jumped right into Wings, and he made great music like that. Maybe I'm Amazed on Gem 99 and 100. Hey, the St. Julia's Parish going to celebrate their annual Summer Fest. Now, this will be July 17th and 18th from 5 to 10 on the picnic grounds of its Parish Campus, located Blue Shutters Road in Roaring Brook Township. These folks know how to party, man. Summerfest weekend will also feature the 16th annual Jerry Mahan 5K Run Walk. This will be Saturday at 9 a.m. in the parish's largest fundraising initiative of the year. Try to go. These are always good. The food's great. The atmosphere is good. And listen, it's not that far away. It's right down the road on Blue Shutters Road in Roaring Brook Township. Mark your calendars, July 17th and 18th. Coming up, music from Steppenwolf, Aerosmith, REO Speedwagon, and some celebrity birthdays we must discuss. We'll get to all of it. Next.
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0: Do you think they really had a magic carpet, or maybe, just maybe, it might have been some mushrooms around? I'm asking, I'm not stating. Steppenwolf, magic carpet ride for you on Gem 99 and 100. June 22nd, if it's your birthday today, hey, happy birthday. You share it with some famous folks, such as the influential American musician, songwriter, and producer recognized for solo work and contributions to rock music. He'd been around, and we play a lot of his stuff here. Todd Rundgren, American actor and cult film star. He's best known for the Evil Dead series, which I watched, and if you did, you got to see Bruce Campbell in action. Renowned American actress, widely regarded as one of the greatest in all of cinematic history. She's known for her roles in Sophie's Choice and The Iron Lady. She's been in a multitude of great movies, and always a great actress, Meryl Streep. And today is the birthday of iconic American singer-songwriter from Brooklyn. Yep. And she's known for hits like Girls Just Want to Have Fun and Time After Time. Another Gem 99 and 100 super artist, Cyndi Lauper's birthday today. And if it's yours too, hey, happy birthday from all of us at Gem 99 and 100. Send us your birthday. Quick link right there at our website. Earth, Wind, and Fire, Counting Crows, Cher on the way, and a forecast that gets better. I'll tell you what I'm talking about next.
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5: ABC News, I'm Brian Clark. Vice President J.D. Vance says Iran's agreed to allow the International Atomic Energy Agency inspectors to enter the country.
6: That is a major milestone for the American people and the first step in permanently denuclearizing or permanently ending a nuclear weapons program in Iran.
5: The vice president speaking to reporters in Switzerland after the first round of talks with Iran. The U.K. is soon going to have a new prime minister.
7: Every decision I've taken has been about putting the country I love first. That is why I will resign as leader of the Labour Party.
5: Keir Starmer says he'll stay in the position until a successor is chosen. That is expected to be the former mayor of Manchester, Andy Burnham. Dry conditions and extreme heat are fueling nearly a dozen wildfires across Utah. And former Federal Reserve Chair Alan Greenspan has died. He was 100. This is ABC News.
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0: Rain early, remaining cloudy with thunderstorms developing this afternoon. It might be kind of gusty and strong. We'll see 66. Thunderstorms this evening and cloudy skies overnight at 58. Cloudy skies early, then things clear up a little bit for tomorrow afternoon at 75. Mostly clear night tomorrow night at 53. And sunshine dominates Wednesday. We'll see 70.

quite possibly the only song in recorded history to use the word moot. And I had no idea what that meant when I was a teenager. I do now. Yeah. Pointless. Jesse's Girl, that's what it means. Rick Springfield on Gem 99 and 100, it's Eric Gotta Go. Hey, Tim, I heard over the weekend, by the way, you weren't feeling so great. Is that true? Oh, no, your phone was broken? So you were fine. Phone felt like hell. All right, let's tell some god-awful bad jokes to make everybody else feel worse, and then we'll get out of here. Here we go. I don't remember the first time I dropped my pants in a moving car window. It was many moons ago. Long fairy tales tend to drag on. Oh, dragon. Right. Fairy tales dragon. I am making soap made from the fat of small goats. It's called greasy kid stuff. I think that was last week, too. That's worth it. That's good. Finally, my wife has been so ill this week that I had to carry her to the kitchen to make my sandwich. Coming up, that's... We're going to get an email. Dear Eric and Tim, you're fired. Coming up, Soul Asylum, Roy Orbison, and Foreigner. You think I'm kidding? Stop it with the abusive wife jokes. We're going to get fired. Cold as ice when the music's back next.

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right, that does it for me, Eric. I am out of here. Fran is on her way in here. Mike will be here a little bit later on to get you home. And I'll catch you right here bright and early tomorrow morning on Gem 99 and 100. See ya.

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Gem 99 and 100 with Rupert Holmes. Hello, you. I am Fran Fantuso. Happy Monday. I hope you had a wonderful weekend. And dads, I hope you had a fabulous Father's Day. Weather was not so bad, right? May have been a little windy over the weekend, but we are back on track. I've got music on the way from Dire Straits. But right now, it is George Michael on Gem 99 and 100.

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0: Pink Floyd on Jump 99 and 100. Well, we are really excited about this Saturday. We're going to be going to Tunkhannock. Yes, come on out, meet the crew from Jump 99 and 100 at Tunkhannock's Founders Day. That's happening this Saturday, 10 a.m. until 4 p.m. right in downtown Tunkhannock. You will not be able to miss the festivities. 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Our forecast, boy, I will tell you, not so bad. We do have some showers and thunderstorms possibly for tonight, but looks like the sun's coming back out on Wednesday. We'll check out all the details. Full forecast is coming up, and I've got the Steve Miller Band coming up next.
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0: Showers and thunderstorms are likely for tonight, with an overnight low around 59. Tomorrow, a chance of showers, then gradual clearing with a high of 79. Tomorrow night, mostly clear skies with a low of 55. And for Wednesday, sunny with a high of 80.

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Rick James on Jim 99 and 100. I am Fran Pantuso, and yes, coming up on a Monday, we've got more music stacked very high at Fran's Cafe. Plus, I will give you a chance to win with Text for Treasure and the Pennsylvania Lottery. It is on the way at Fran's Cafe. It's the Doobie Brothers.

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0: 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Today we're celebrating a couple of things. It is National Chocolate Eclair Day, but it is also National Onion Ring Day today. Oh, I love onion rings. I should not be eating so many, but they're so good. They're like potato chips. No one can eat just one. An onion ring. We're celebrating the onion ring today. So if you'd like to try and win with Text for Treasure, text me those words, onion ring, to 877-GEM-0104. That's 877-436-0104. Maybe you will win that six stack of the brand new scratch-off game from the Pennsylvania Lottery. It's called Fever Doubler. 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The Pennsylvania Lottery benefits older Pennsylvanians every day. 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Please play responsibly. 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

0: 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Our forecast, we do have some showers and thunderstorms for tonight. More showers for tomorrow, but it looks like Wednesday we've got sunshine and temps will be on the rise. Full forecast is coming up. And, of course, I've got Ace of Base next at Friends Cafe.
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0: Showers and thunderstorms are likely for tonight with an overnight low around 59. Tomorrow, a chance of showers then gradual clearing with a high of 79. Tomorrow night, mostly clear skies with a low of 55. And for Wednesday, sunny with a high of 80.

0: Gem 99 and 100 with Bonnie Tyler at Friends Cafe. You know, I try and make it around to all the parish picnics and firemen's bazaars and carnivals that are happening. So Saturday, we stopped by Divine Mercy's Parish Picnic. Always a good time. Potato pancakes, very good. Also, I love to play the tricky trays at all these events. Ran into Mara, who's really just dying to be a winner with Text for Treasure and get those great Pennsylvania lottery tickets. You never know. You just never know when you could be a winner with Gem 99 and 100. Also, ran into a couple of other Gem fans there. It's so good to see everyone out and about. And speaking of parish picnics, let's add this one to the list. St. Eulalia's Parish. They're celebrating their summer festival. It's coming up on Friday, July 17th and Saturday, July 18th. Goes from 5 until 10 p.m. right on the picnic grounds at the parish campus that's located at 214 Blue Shutters Road in Roaring Brook Township. Summer Festival weekend also features the 16th annual Jerry Mahan 5K Walk Run. That's on Saturday at 9 o'clock. It is the parish's largest fundraising initiative of the year. Put this on the calendar. It is Friday, July 17th and Saturday, July 18th. I will see you there. A reminder from Gem 99 and 100, I've got REO Speedwagon next at Friends Cafe.
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1: 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Jem 99 and 100 thanks these Tunkhannock Founders Day broadcast sponsors: S. McLean Stone, Tunkhannock Manor, Mr. Zim Zims, and the Fireplace Gallery.
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0: 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They've got another fabulous show coming our way at the Theater at North. It's called Satisfaction, a tribute to the Rolling Stones, coming up in July. 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
3: ABC News, I'm Brian Clark. Vice President J.D. Vance in Switzerland said there was good progress in talks between the U.S. and Iran. Said that one objective achieved was setting up a way to address conflicts in the region.
4: If Hezbollah fires at Israel, or if Israel responds, if there are other conflicts that arise in the region, we're actually talking to each other and figuring out how to stop the shooting, how to make the region safer, our allies and everybody else.
3: Battled UK Prime Minister Keir Starmer's resigning and also stepping down as leader of the Labour Party. He'll stay on until a successor is chosen. Andy Burnham, the former mayor of Manchester, is seen as the most likely successor. He'd be the seventh prime minister in a decade. The judge overseeing the case of Charlie Kirk's death may rule today on whether to sanction prosecutors over comments they made about bullet fragments recovered from Kirk's body. Defense lawyers say the comments could prejudice potential jurors. This is ABC News.
5: Northeast PA weather. Showers and thunderstorms are likely for tonight, with an overnight low around 59. Tomorrow, a chance of showers, then gradual clearing with a high of 79. Tomorrow night, mostly clear skies with a low of 55. And for Wednesday, sunny with a high of

0: 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Now, I know you hear us chatting about some of these church picnics and bazaars that are coming up, but let's get your church picnic, bazaar, fireman's carnival on our list. 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

Springsteen at Friends Cafe, and I'm on fire. I am Fran Pantuso, and we go from one fire right to the other, and usually it's you go from the frying pan to the fire. But this is Earth, Wind, and Fire. 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

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And oddly enough, I'm going to share with you the car activities calendar. Who programs this music in here, incidentally? What a great segue. 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

0: and the news on Jump 99 and 100, where we bring you the car activities calendar. There are a bunch of cruises and car shows coming up. Let's take it from the top. Tomorrow, NEPA Street Scene has their meet on the mountain at the Shops at Montage. That's 1035 Shops Boulevard. It is in Music. It goes on tomorrow from 6 until 8:30 p.m. On Wednesday, the Elmhurst Fire Company has their 32nd annual 50s cruise night. That's right on the Fire Company Picnic Grounds, Route 435 in Moscow. There will be food, fun, music, and dash plaques. That is on Wednesday, starts at 6 p.m. On Friday, the Pocono Mountain Street Rods have their Friday night cruise. That's at the Viewmont Mall in Scranton. Admission is free. There's going to be music and awards. That happens Friday from 6 until 9 p.m. On Saturday, Farrow's Car Club of Scranton has their Cars and Coffee event. It's taking place at the Circle Drive-In. That's on the Scranton-Carbondale Highway in Dixon City, and that goes on from 9 a.m. until noon on Saturday. Another one for Saturday, the Founders Day Car Show, Sherwood Chevrolet Buick GMC in Tunkhannock. That show goes on from 10 a.m. until 3 p.m. On Sunday, the hotel cruise is taking place at the Newfoundland Hotel. That's at 939 Main Street in Newfoundland. It's going on from noon until 3 p.m. on Sunday. A bunch of activities on the car activities calendar. It is brought to you by Gem 99 and 100. Couple showers in the forecast, but sunshine too. All the details coming right up, and Delamitri is next.
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3: Showers and thunderstorms are likely for tonight, with an overnight low around 59. Tomorrow, a chance of showers, then gradual clearing with a high of 79. Tomorrow night, mostly clear skies with a low of 55. And for Wednesday, sunny with a high of

0: 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You know I'm a big fan of fireworks, right? Put this one on your calendar. The North Pocono Lions Club has their big fireworks extravaganza coming up on Thursday, July 2nd. The rain date will be Monday, July 6th. It takes place at the North Pocono Football Stadium. That's on Route 690 in Moscow. Big fireworks display. Put that on your calendar. The kids will have a lot of fun. A reminder from Gem 99 and 100, where I've got Toto next.
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0: 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Hello, sunshine. My name is Fran Pantuso with an invitation for you to join my friend Tony Pacelli tonight. He just knows so much, not only about 70s and 80s music, because that's his show, the 70s at 7 and the 80s at 8, but he knows how the groups started, where they started, what great Grammy Awards they have. He knows it all. 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Tony Pacelli, the professor, 70s at 7, 80s at 8 on Gem 99 and 100. I have the Red Hot Chili Peppers coming up next.
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0: John Fogerty on Gem 99 and 100, where you can come and meet the crew of Gem 99 and 100. We will be at the Tunkhannock Founders Day celebration. Celebration goes on June 27th, so it's this Saturday from 10 a.m. until 4 p.m. right in downtown Tunkhannock. And the boss always warns us before we all go out, no horseplay. So I'm expecting us all to be called in to the boss's office before we head out to Founders Day. Come and enjoy over 150 vendors. I'll be stopping by them all. Great food, live music, entertainment, fun for the whole family. It's totally free. Come on out and enjoy the day. It is Tunkhannock's Founders Day. We hope to see you there with Gem 99 and 100. We do have some showers and thunderstorms in the forecast, but pretty typical for summer. And might I add, yesterday was the first day of summer. So we can expect this, right? We've got sunshine for Wednesday and temps will be on the rise. Full forecast, it's coming up. And Bonnie Raitt is next.
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0: Showers and thunderstorms are likely for tonight, with an overnight low around 59. Tomorrow, a chance of showers, then gradual clearing with a high of 79. Tomorrow night, mostly clear skies with a low of 55. And for Wednesday, sunny with a high

0: 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A reminder that the Paul and Lisa D'Angelo Family Foundation is hosting the 6th annual Independence Day Festival. It's on Friday, July 3rd, 7:30 a.m. until 5 p.m. It is at City View Park. That's at 700 South Poplar Street in Hazleton. Admission is free. There will be races, entertainment, food trucks, the D'Angelo Family exotic car and truck display, a craft and vendor show, basket raffles, and so much more. The kids will enjoy 2 photo booths, fun stations, a bounce house, an obstacle course, and lots of carnival games with prizes. There will also be an America 250 birthday themed activity with the Hazleton Art League. Sounds like a lot of fun. It's coming up on July 3rd. A reminder from Gem 99 and 100. I have Journey coming up next.
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Eric Clapton on Jump 99 and 100. That will do it for me today. Fran Pantuso, I love you for listening. Mike Moran is coming in next, and I know it's the official, I guess, second day of summer, right? I wonder if he's going to show up in his swim trunks. He typically does. We'll see about that. What I do know for sure is Mike will have a brand new Forgotten Oldie just a little bit after 4 o'clock. He will select a song that we haven't heard on the radio in a really long time, and usually on a Monday, it's a Motown favorite. We'll see about that. Mike Moran is coming in next. Enjoy the rest of your Monday. I will see you tomorrow as you and I share a Tuesday together on Jump 99 and 100. It is Irene Cara.

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0: Gem 99 and 100, there's Cutting Crew, and I Just Died in Your Arms. Before that, Fleetwood Mac and Go Your Own Way. A good afternoon to you. It's Mike Moran on this Monday afternoon. Did you have a fun weekend? Hopefully you got a lot in there, did a lot of fun things. Tell you where I was not. The Rattlesnake Roundup in Knoxon. Sorry, I'm like Indiana Jones when it comes to that. Keep me away from the snakes. But if you went there and had a good time, well, congratulations. Got a fun show for you this afternoon coming up just after 4 o'clock on this Motown Monday. A song from Motown. A great song. You probably haven't heard this one in quite a while. And what a great story about the singer. Just after 4:30, tons of tunes, lots of music, no commercials on the Gem 99 and 100 commercial free drive at 5. Right around the corner, got the Spin Doctors and not one, but two princes. Stick around.
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0: It. Mike Moran, Monday afternoon. Well, let's find out what happened today in music history. Back to June 22nd of 1981. That's when Mark Chapman pleaded guilty to the charge of murdering John Lennon outside of the singer's New York City home in 1980. He was later sentenced to 20 years to life. And by the way, he's been denied parole 14 times so far. Also on this date in 1963, 13-year-old Stevie Wonder first entered the U.S. singles chart as Little Stevie Wonder with Fingertips Parts 1 and 2. Fingertips, which featured a young Marvin Gaye on drums, was the first live non-studio recording to reach number one on the Billboard Pop Singles chart here in the United States since John Stanley's 1952 comic monologue, It's in the Book. We all remember that one, right? Coming up in just a couple of minutes, quick look at your weather forecast, and then it's REO Speedwagon.
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0: 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Showers and a possible thunderstorm this evening, low going down to 60 degrees. For tomorrow, we start off with a chance of showers, then gradually becoming sunny in the afternoon with a high near 78. Clear skies on Tuesday night, low 55. Sunny and warmer on Tuesday with a high near 82.

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that's always a fun thing to do around the office. Shake, shake, shake your booty. That's Casey and the Sunshine Band. Well, it is Motown Monday coming up just after four. Another lost hit, and this one is from the Motown archives. Stick around for that. Right now, it's Roxette. 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

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Northeast PA's greatest hits.

Even though it's a Monday, we urge everyone to have fun tonight. Everyone, Wang Chung tonight. It is just after 4 o'clock on Gem 99 and 100, and it's Monday, so we're headed to the Motor City for a 1967 hit by a secretary-turned hitmaker. You know, I love digging into the history of some of my favorite performers because I always learn something new. Well, today I learned a lesson in perseverance. We're all familiar with Martha Reeves and the Vandellas, but how Martha got her start at Motown is quite interesting. According to her official website, she had been performing under the name Martha LaVale at clubs in Detroit, where her family had moved when she was a baby. She was discovered one night by an artist and repertoire, or A&R man, from Motown Records, who invited her to audition. Well, she didn't realize that the auditions were only held on Thursdays, so when she showed up at the Motown offices the next morning on a Monday, that A&R man, Mickey Stevenson, asked her to answer the phones while he stepped out for a moment. About 3 hours later, she became what she calls the, quote, first woman slash secretary slash demo-making singer in that office of 17 writers and producers, end quote. She showed Motown how much she wanted to become involved, and eventually her turn came. And as I love to say, the rest is history. Martha and the Vandellas placed 12 songs in the top 40 between 1963 and 1965, just 2 years. One of my favorites topped out at number 11 in December of 1967, and it deserves some airplay. Here's Martha Reeves and the Vandellas with Honey Child, your Motown Monday Forgotten Oldie on Gem 99 and 100.

Gem 99 and 100, your Motown Monday forgotten oldie, Martha and the Vandellas from 1967 with Honey Child, a number 11 hit on the Billboard Hot 100 chart. Martha loved her city of Detroit so much that she served on city council from 2005 to 2009. She also has her own star on the Hollywood Walk of Fame. And believe it or not, last month, the 84-year-old Martha Reeves announced a new album entitled Searching would be released later this summer. Her first album in 22 years, and I'm looking forward to it. I'm also looking forward to another lost hit tomorrow afternoon, just after 4 o'clock, when we go north of the border. Check it out, The Forgotten Oldie, every weekday, just after 4 o'clock. Right now, it's Dire Straits and Money for Nothing. Gem 99 and 100.

0: There's Dire Straits and Money for Nothing here at Gem 99 and 100. I always get the update before the other disc jockeys here at the radio station. Of course, they're all jealous, but I can tell you what's happening this coming Saturday on a magical mystery tour with the Beatles, Northeast PA's longest-running all-Beatles show. Gary and Joe, your hosts, are going to feature something that's kind of crazy-sounding. It's called their Flip-Flop Mishmash Show. So here's what's going on. Now, the flip-flop part means that the solo works of John, Paul, George, and Ringo are going to be featured first. And then for the mishmash, your hosts are suggesting you might want to pull out a roadmap to try and follow along. The Vault's going to feature three deep Lennon demos. And then right after the Beatle News segment, those demos will turn into full-fledged songs by the show's in-house artist, Bernie. After that, they're going to explore a longtime listener's suggestion, digging into how some other artist's songs may have been influenced by the Fab Four to sound just like a Beatles song. It's a jam-packed show this Saturday from 8 until 10 or on the full rebroadcast at midnight exclusively here on Gem 99 and 100. Your news update from ABC is coming up in just a couple of minutes. And then it's a check on your weather forecast, followed by some really hot stuff. I mean, Donna Summer's hot stuff. Stick around.
1: 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We'll be broadcasting from the center of Tunkhannock from 10 until 4. There's always plenty of vendors and food and other goodies, as well as activities on and near Tioga Street. Representatives from the Endless Mountains Habitat for Humanity and the United Way of Wyoming County will be with Gem 99 and 100 selling t-shirts to benefit their respective organizations. Gem 99 and 100 thanks these Tunkhannock Founders Day broadcast sponsors: S. McLean Stone, Tunkhannock Manor, Mr. Zim Zims, and the Fireplace Gallery.
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5: ABC News. I'm Michelle Franzen. Talks progressing between the U.S. and Iran on a peace deal. Vice President J.D. Vance says Iran agreeing to allow nuclear inspectors in, and the U.S. giving a 60-day waiver on sanctions on Iranian oil. Shipping traffic through the Strait of Hormuz starting to increase. That's helping gas prices drop in the U.S. Gas Buddies' Patrick DeHaan says it will take time to return to pre-war prices.
6: With crude oil now down about 2.5% this morning, the weekend's activities may not lead to an increase in prices. In fact, it looks like consumers may see another, a seventh straight week of gas prices.

0: declining. But of course, there's a lot of twists and turns in the story, so that could change at a moment's notice.
1: Thunderstorms from the Midwest to the East Coast causing delays and cancellations at key airports. There are more than 545 cancellations nationwide, with the Northeast and Mid-Atlantic airports seeing the most cancellations. And on Wall Street, stocks are mixed, with SpaceX dragging on tech shares. 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
2: Showers and a possible thunderstorm this evening, low going down to 60 degrees. For tomorrow, we start off with a chance of showers, then gradually becoming sunny in the afternoon with a high near 78. Clear skies on Tuesday night, low 55. Sunny and warmer on Tuesday with a high near 82.

0: Paul Young, Every Time You Go Away, here at Gem 99 and 100. Mike Moran, Monday afternoon. And if you're already making plans for next weekend, you might want to include this one for Saturday. The Dallas Rotary Wine and Beer Festival is coming back to Northeast PA next Saturday, the 27th, from 1 to 6 p.m. at the Luzerne County Fairgrounds in Dallas. They'll have wine tastings, craft beer, great food, live entertainment, and local vendors, all while supporting Rotary community projects. It's the Back Mountain's favorite summer festival. Get your tickets today and raise a glass for a great cause. Again, that's happening next Saturday from 1 to 6 p.m. at the Luzerne County Fairgrounds. Here's what's happening here. In just about 2.5 minutes, we're going to kick off at least a half hour's worth of commercial-free music. 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We do it every weekday afternoon. We call it the Drive at 5, but we like to start it early because a lot of people like to hear music while they're driving home from work, right? So we'll kick it off in just a couple of minutes with Queen. Stick around.
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There's the police and Message in a Bottle on the Gem 99 and 100 commercial free drive at 5 this afternoon. If you're on that commute back home or whatever you're doing on the roadways this afternoon, make sure you give yourself some extra time as we've had some rain moving through. 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

0: 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Wrapping up the Gem 99 100 commercial-free drive at 5 on this Monday afternoon. Tomorrow, I'll grab a bunch more quarters and just keep it going a bit longer. We do it every weekday afternoon. It's always at least a half hour's worth of commercial-free music, and it happens right around the end of the workday for my 9-to-5ers. An ABC News update is on the way. Also, a check on your weather forecast. Yeah, the rain's going to be moving out. We've got some nice days on the
1: Celebrate
0: way.
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6: ABC News, I'm Michelle Franzen. The Trump administration proposing a rule change for citizenship applications. If approved, the cost of applying could increase by more than $550. It still has to go through a two-month review period. ABC's Luke Barr has more.
7: A new proposed rule by the Trump administration might make it more costly to become a U.S. citizen. The administration is proposing to raise the fee to file a citizenship form from $760 to $1,330, an increase of 75%. The current fees, they say, don't cover the cost of the application process.
6: Both the U.S. and Iran say they're making progress on talks for a permanent ceasefire deal. The reopening of the Strait of Hormuz also helping gas prices to drop a bit in the U.S. Health and Human Services says a 42-day quarantine period has ended for 18 Americans exposed to the hantavirus on a cruise ship. And legendary music producer Clive Davis has died. He was credited for discovering music icons, including Aretha Franklin and Whitney Houston over the decades. This is ABC News.
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0: 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Showers and a possible thunderstorm this evening, low going down to 60 degrees. For tomorrow, we start off with a chance of showers, then gradually becoming sunny in the afternoon with a high near 78. Clear skies on Tuesday night, low 55. Sunny and warmer on Tuesday with a high near 82.

0: R.E.M., the one I love at Gem 99 and 100. Prince and the Revolution before that, Purple Rain. Not Purple Rain, just the regular stuff out there this afternoon. Please use caution if you're out on the roadways. Hey, a listener was asking me, what was that prize that Fran was giving away this morning on Text for Treasure? It's a six deck of the new scratch-off game from the Pennsylvania Lottery called Fever Doubler with top prizes of $250,000. 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That will put you in the running. So, if you're listening tomorrow morning just after 11 a.m., get that secret word or phrase and text it back to us when it's safe to do so. Now, this information that the lottery wants me to pass along to you, the Pennsylvania Lottery benefits older Pennsylvanians every day. 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Just wait until it is safe to do so. You could be a winner in Text for Treasure from Gem 99 and 100.
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Northeast PA's greatest hits.

0: Gem 99 and 100, that's Michael Cimbello and Maniac. I was wondering what happened to Michael Cimbello. He's actually doing more behind-the-scenes work nowadays. He's producing, he's a guitarist. He actually played on Stevie Wonder's Songs in the Key of Life album. He also worked with Michael Jackson and David Sanborn. He's transitioned into world music and jazz more often than pop, but he's still out there doing the music thing. Coming up in just a couple of minutes, another guy who does the music thing, Billy Joel. Piano Man, stick around.
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0: Billy Ocean, Caribbean Queen here at Gem 99 and 100. Coming up at 7 o'clock tonight, the professor of the radio station, Tony Pacelli. He will start off with his world-famous 70s at 7, a whole hour of 70s tunes, followed by the 80s at 8, all 80s for an hour. 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So, lots to do on our website. It's been recently updated. Pretty cool. Check it out. ABC News Brief coming up. 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
6: ABC News, I'm Michelle Franzen. Talks continue in Switzerland to finalize a permanent peace deal between the U.S. and Iran, both sides agreeing to a 60-day roadmap. Talks now shifting to nuclear issues and sanctions. President Trump in the Oval Office today during an executive signing, telling reporters he thinks the diplomatic negotiations will avoid another escalation at the Strait of Hormuz, and praised the U.S. naval blockade.
7: I think the blockade was more impactful than dropping bombs, if you want to know the truth. It was, like I said, they call it the steel wall. Nobody got through. Not one ship got through. Able to go to Iran.
6: Oil prices.
7: They got through. We wanted them to go through.
6: Oil prices are easing along with gas prices at the pump in the U.S. Analysts say it will take longer, though, to return to pre-war prices. A gallon of regular dipping below $4 a gallon. Clive Davis has died, the music promoter credited for discovering some of the greatest singers and bands of the past three generations, from Whitney Houston to Billy Joel and Santana. Davis was 94. This is ABC News.
0: Showers and a possible thunderstorm this evening, low going down to 60 degrees. For tomorrow, we start off with a chance of showers, then gradually becoming sunny in the afternoon with a high near 78. Clear skies on Tuesday night, low 55. Sunny and warmer on Tuesday with a high near 82.

John Fogerty and the Gang. That's Creedence Clearwater Revival and Bad Moon Rising. Queen before that, Another One Bites the Dust. Mike Moran here on your Monday afternoon. Got music coming up from Survivor. Gloria Gaynor as well, right after these messages.

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I consider that good news. I will survive. That's Gloria Gaynor. And that's going to do it for me, Mike Moran. I will return tomorrow afternoon at 3, right after my buddy, my pal, Fran Pantuso. Until then, please stay safe, stay cool, and have yourself a great night. It's The Clash now on Gem 99 and 100.

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3: 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I'm Tony Pacelli. It is the 70s of 7-4, a Monday, first full week of summer. We got the Eagles, Steely Dan, and Boss Gag starting off the 70s at 7. 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

PA's greatest hits, Gem 99 and 100, Frankie Valli and Grease, Journey, Love and Touch and Squeezing, and Tony Pacelli till midnight tonight. First full week of summer. Yesterday was the longest day of the year. It was the summer solstice. But what I found out is today is 1 minute longer than yesterday, and that's going to last for about two more weeks. I learn a lot of stuff when I watch the news and the meteorologists that are on there. David Essex coming up, Badfinger, No Matter What, 77 Gem 99 and 100.

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0: 10:99 to 100, Robert Palmer, Bad Case of Loving You, David Essex, and Rock On. Did not know the Bad Case of Loving You, Doctor Doctor, was a cover song originally released by some guy by the name of Moon Martin in 1978, never charted here in the States and or anywhere else. And then Robert Palmer put that song on his 1979 album, Secrets, and it was very popular in other countries. Robert Palmer's from the UK. For example, let's see, it hit number 14 on the Billboard Hot 100, but only hit 61 in the UK. The song was nominated for Best Male Rock Performance at the 22nd Annual Grammy Awards. Robert Palmer got a Bad Case of Loving You. It's the 70s at 7. Updated weather forecast and the Eagles coming up. It's Gem 99 and 170s at 7.
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5: Showers and thunderstorms overnight, low around 60. Chance of showers tomorrow morning, then sunshine in the afternoon, high near 78. For tomorrow night, mostly clear, low around 55. For Wednesday, sunshine, high near 80.

0: 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Seals and Cross in the Summer Breeze. Boss Skaggs, Lowdown. Tony Pacelli, Till Midnight Tonight. Summer Breeze off the 1972 album Summer Breeze. It was released 9 days ahead as the lead single and title track of that album. Seals and Cross' original version reached number 6 on the Billboard Hot 100. Bruce Elder of AllMusic referred it to as one of those relentlessly appealing 1970 harmony rock anthems. Seals and Cross performed the song live at the Bobby Darin Amusement Company variety show in 1972. Now, the song has been featured in a lot of movies: Dazed and Confused, Land of Lost, Vacation, Vacation Friends, and was also featured in some TV shows: Freaks and Geeks, Family Guys, The Mindy Project, and a show that I am watching, Lioness. Summer Breeze, Seals and Crofts, 70s at 7. We've got music coming up from The Police, Gem 99 and 100, 70s at 7.
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